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3: Good morning. Four people have been left homeless after flames tore through a multi-unit property just outside Fredericton Saturday evening. Fire crews responded to the Lincoln Road property around 6:30, brought the blaze under control within about an hour and a half. Officials with the Oromocto Fire Department say the four-unit building and an attached garage were heavily damaged. A pickup truck was destroyed, but nobody was injured, according to CBC. Assistant Deputy Chief Jerry Poirier says the fire investigation found no signs of criminal activity. The cause, though, remains unknown. New Brunswick's child and youth advocate says his office is investigating three more preventable child deaths. Kelly Lamrock revealed the news to a legislature committee, telling politicians the cases include a teen who was discharged from a group home right into homelessness and a six-year-old who died after ingesting drugs. The disclosure comes just weeks after Lamrock released a report on a 16-year-old known as Bobby who died of a drug overdose in a flop house while supposed to be in the province's care. The Social Development Minister says her department is making improvements, but Lamrock says the system worked exactly as designed and the child was lost. The Snowbirds doing another series of flyovers today, continuing to spend more time in the Maritimes on their farewell tour. The Snowbirds were in the Moncton area yesterday for a performance, and they've been based in Summerside the past few days. On Saturday, they flew over the Hopewell Rocks, Greenwood, and Cape Split before heading to Summerside. This afternoon, they'll be flying from PEI over various parts of Nova Scotia. The fragile peace deal in the Middle East is fracturing. There were strikes and counterstrikes yesterday, with both sides blaming the other for breaking the ceasefire. Iran launched drone and missile attacks on Bahrain and Kuwait after U.S. airstrikes on military targets in Iran, which the Trump administration said was in retaliation for Iran launching a missile at a neutral oil tanker in the Strait of Hormuz. Iran insists it alone must govern the Strait of Hormuz, one of the main bones of contention between the two sides. Kuwait says its air defenses shot down the incoming missiles, but Bahrain says at least one hit an apartment building, killing at least one civilian. In sports, Canada's historic run at the World Cup continues. Stefan Eustachio scored in injury time to give Canada a 1-0 win over South Africa and a place in the round of 16. On the diamonds, Texas clipped the Blue Jays 3-2. Red Sox needed 10 innings to beat the Yankees 5-4. And in the CFL, Alouettes edged Ottawa 37-35. Now you're up to date. I'm Daryl Good.
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5: 104.9 The Wave weather for today, looking like a good one here with sunshine with a mix of sun and cloud later on this afternoon. Risk of a thunder shower later this afternoon. Humidex getting up to 31, so a bit of a scorcher today as well. Partly clouds for tonight, low of 17. Tuesday, mainly cloudy, risk of thunder showers by the afternoon. Humidex reaching 28. And Wednesday, a mix of sun and cloud and a high of 24. Current temperature is 9 degrees outside the Wave studios. Next tide will be low in the Bathurst Harbor this morning at 11:24, and your current time is 6:07. All right, sure hope you had a great weekend. Weather-wise, I think was a lot better than was expected. Wasn't Saturday supposed to be cloudy and rainy and everything? Beautiful, sunny day. We'll take it, and that's what we got for today, for the most part, other than, you know, maybe thunder showers, but that's They say that every day, don't they? Your Monday, June the 29th. Let's hop to

0: mornings. Heard a glass from Blondie, 6:11. Is it Monday? Yeah, it's Monday, June the 29th. I don't know where that weekend went, but it went, and it's back at a time, busy as always. And, yeah, quite the celebration yesterday. Got a little bit overexcited here in the studio this morning with that Team Canada win. But, boy, oh, boy, isn't soccer exciting? Well, you know what? As far as a 1-0 game goes, it's pretty exciting. Yesterday, as Canada comes out on the right end, scoring in extra time, looking like it was going to go to overtime. I don't even know. Does it go to penalty kicks? I don't even know how it works, but didn't have to get there because they scored in the extra time. If you don't know, they play 90 minutes, and then they'll add a few minutes for injury time and everything at the end. So they scored during that time to win over South Africa. Their first ever win in a knockout game for Canada in its history of their national soccer squad in World Cup competition. What does this mean now? Well, it means they're top 16 in the world. And it means that they play either, I think they said, Netherlands or Morocco, who are both like soccer superpowers. I'd be hard-pressed to say that Canada would be the favorite in that game. They'll certainly be the underdog, but hey, why stop now? Canada on an amazing run. And even if they don't win their next game, it's, top 16 in the world for Canada, as I say. This is uncharted territory for them in the world of soccer. So yeah, exciting stuff. And they'll play that game on Saturday. So at least they have a few days off to kind of recoup and get ready for the next big one. Because if they win that, they'll be in the final eight. Go Canada, go. Go!
1: 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We're celebrating Bryan's fourth album on Canada Day. 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

0: Chris Akaris, you might think it's on 104.9 The Wave, Wave Morning 624 on what's looking to be a bit of a scorcher here in the Chaleur region. And pretty sure that's going to be happening with sunshine, although wasn't it weird over the weekend? And I always find once we get into the summer months, like the weather's a little bit of a crapshoot. And I even checked the forecast like earlier in the day on Saturday, and there was nothing about sunshine, like nothing that I could see. And maybe some showers, this kind of thing, and then just beautiful, sunny, warm day. Not that I'm complaining, but yeah, a bit odd. And going to be warm today, as we say, with that Humidex reaching 31 degrees. So getting up there now that we're officially into the lazy, hazy days of summer. Well, maybe lazy for some, others not so much, but definitely hazy and a bit warm and humid as well. And just watch out, it's the humidity that gets you. We got your weather, your news, your sports. Of course, Team Canada, big win yesterday at the FIFA World Cup. It's all coming up with Daryl in just a few.
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1: Good morning. A tornado has been confirmed near Petacodiac after a fast-moving storm sent residents scrambling for safety Friday evening. The Northern Tornadoes Project says the storm produced a preliminary EF0 tornado with winds estimated between 105 and 135 kilometers an hour. One resident, Kim Bowes, says she was on her deck near the Pollitt River when a sudden silence turned into loud wind and a dark funnel-like cloud. She tells CBC she rushed inside as the storm hit and feared for her home and family. Just minor damage reported, though. Environment Canada says it's still reviewing the event and will investigate further. An 11-year-old boy from Bucktush is about to live out a dream by taking part in a FIFA World Cup match. Theo LaBelle will travel to Toronto July 2nd to be an official match ball carrier, brings the game ball to the referee. Theo was born with complex congenital heart disease and has had three open heart surgeries, according to CTV. His mother says he loves the game, always shows up, even when it's hard for him to keep up. Toronto holds special meaning for the family because that is where he's had his life-saving operations. Theo plans to speak to his favorite player, Croatian star Luka Modric. The search continues in B.C. for three people missing after a charter boat sank in Georgia Strait yesterday. Four people were rescued and taken to hospital, one in critical condition, the other stable. RCMP say the boat began taking on water near Robertson Bank, southwest of the Vancouver airport, just before noon, with a number of people in the water without personal flotation devices. A number of boats and aircraft quickly joined the search, pulling four people out of the strait. The cause is unknown, and the investigations continue. In sports, Canada's advanced to the round of 16 at the World Cup thanks to Stefan Eustachio scoring in injury time to give Canada a 1-0 win over South Africa. In baseball, Blue Jays lost a 3-2 decision to the Rangers. Red Sox clipped the Yankees 5-4 in the 10th inning. And in the other football, Alouettes outscored the Red Blacks 37-35. Now you're up to date. I'm Daryl Good.
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4: 104.9 Wave weather, sunshine today, a mix of sun and cloud later on this afternoon, high of 28, Humidex reaching 31, partly clouds tonight, low of 17, mainly cloudy on Tuesday with Humidex at 28, and Wednesday a mix of sun and cloud and a high of 24. Next night it's going to be low in the Bathurst Harbor this morning at 11:24. Your current temperature is 9 degrees outside the Wave studios, and your time is 6:36. Ladies hitting the gym, but what are they doing first? It's your Morning Mind Buster. We'll take you there in just a few. Your chance to be a winner. 6:36. Happy Monday. 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

0: 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Jeff hanging with you. Let's get over to that morning mind buster where we've got a recent survey this morning indicating that 23% of women do this before going to the gym. All right, so what do you think that could be? About 2 out of 10 ladies before hitting the gym has to have this in their repertoire before they head off to do the thing, exercising, etc. So we've got a lot here for showers so far. That I think that's been the number one answer to this point. Let's see. I'm going to check the official. Actually, you know what? It's not the official answer, but just the same, it's all right. Still very legit answer. We'll tell you at the end of the show, of course, the official answer. For now, just throw one down over there on Facebook, see if it sticks, and perhaps we'll be drawing a name of, towards you. You'll be the name drawn at the end of the show. You can also call us, too, at 548-8851, because if your name is drawn, a couple of radio bingo cards for tomorrow night's game with Charlie's Cat Rescue, Kinsman Club of Bathurst. So once again, recent survey, 23% of women do this before hitting the gym. What is it?
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0: 104.9 The Wave, Wave Morning, sunglasses at night. There's Corey Hertz, 651. It's Jeff saying good morning. Dad joke writer and myself, we're still in a huge fight, a massive fight. So you just dropped the jokes off at the door this morning. There was no conversation or anything, and perhaps maybe in the days ahead we'll be able to mend our differences here. But in the meantime, here is the jokes that he left behind. This one says, I saw my wife slightly drunk yelling at the TV, don't go in there! Don't go in the church, you moron! She's watching our wedding video again. sad news, I broke up with my girlfriend Lorraine because I was seeing another girl named Claire Lee. But the good news is that I can see Claire Lee now that Lorraine is gone. Clearly, now that Lorraine is gone. All right, this is the worst comedic segment in radio history. Dad jokes, you just heard why.
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3: Good morning. Four people have been left homeless after flames tore through a multi-unit property just outside Fredericton Saturday evening. Fire crews responded to the Lincoln Road property around 6:30, brought the blaze under control within about an hour and a half. Officials with the Oromocto Fire Department say the four-unit building and an attached garage were heavily damaged. A pickup truck was destroyed, but nobody was injured, according to CBC. Assistant Deputy Chief Jerry Poirier says the fire investigation found no signs of criminal activity. The cause, though, remains unknown. New Brunswick's child and youth advocate says his office is investigating three more preventable child deaths. Kelly Lamrock revealed the news to a legislature committee, telling politicians the cases include a teen who was discharged from a group home right into homelessness and a six-year-old who died after ingesting drugs. The disclosure comes just weeks after Lamrock released a report on a 16-year-old known as Bobby who died of a drug overdose in a flophouse while supposed to be in the province's care. The Social Development Minister says her department is making improvements, but Lamrock says the system worked exactly as designed and the child was lost. The Snowbirds doing another

0: Series of flyovers today, continuing to spend more time in the Maritimes on their farewell tour. The Snowbirds were in the Moncton area yesterday for a performance, and they've been based in Summerside the past few days. On Saturday, they flew over the Hopewell Rocks, Greenwood, and Cape Split before heading to Summerside. This afternoon, they'll be flying from PEI over various parts of Nova Scotia. The fragile peace deal in the Middle East is fracturing. There were strikes and counterstrikes yesterday, with both sides blaming the other for breaking the ceasefire. Iran launched drone and missile attacks on Bahrain and Kuwait after U.S. airstrikes on military targets in Iran, which the Trump administration said was in retaliation for Iran launching a missile at a neutral oil tanker in the Strait of Hormuz. Iran insists it alone must govern the Strait of Hormuz, one of the main bones of contention between the two sides. Kuwait says its air defenses shot down the incoming missiles, but Bahrain says at least one hit an apartment building, killing at least one civilian. In sports, Canada's historic run at the World Cup continues. Stefan Eustachio scored in injury time to give Canada a 1-0 win over South Africa and a place in the round of 16. On the diamonds, Texas clipped the Blue Jays 3-2. Red Sox needed 10 innings to beat the Yankees 5-4. And in the CFL, Alouettes edged Ottawa 37-35. Now you're up to date. I'm Daryl Good.
1: Thanks, Daryl. 104.9 and the Wave. Weather for today: we have sunshine, mix of sun and cloud this afternoon, maybe some showers and possible thunder shower later on today. Will be warm, humidex reaching 31, partly clouds tonight, low of 17, risk of a thunder shower, of course. For Tuesday, risk of thunder showers by the afternoon, humidex 28, and a mix of sun and cloud Wednesday for Canada Day, and a high of 24. Current temperature is 9 degrees. Outside the Wave studios, next tide will be low in the Bathurst Harbor this morning at 11:24, and your current time is 7:03. Got monkeys stealing cell phones from people. Your weird news headlines coming up in just a few. Your Monday of June the 29th. And yes, we do have that holiday Wednesday in between, kind of a making the week, at least for a lot of folks anyway, abbreviated. So we'll take that. June, just about done. Can you imagine? Summertime is here in the Chaleur region. Thanks for starting your morning with us.
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0: 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Your time is 7:07. Jeff hanging with you. Let's do the news. All right, so the Daily Mail saying that a British tourist was stunned after a cheeky monkey snatched his phone at a popular Indonesian temple. The monkey vanished into the forest for more than an hour before guards tracked the device and recovered it. The phone had a long video and selfies on it. Yeah, when asked about it later, the monkey was like, "Look, I lost my phone like 3 weeks ago. I haven't been on Facebook since. I needed to make a couple posts, so sue me."
1: Weird news.
0: Yeah, you can find him over on Instagram at CheekyMonkey1234. All right, there it is. There's your weird news. We'll get into your birthdays and celebration list of this June the 29th coming up in just a few.
2: 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We're celebrating Bryan's fourth album on Canada Day. 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
1: 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Birthday celebration list for your June the 29th. Belated from Friday. That was the 27th, or was it Saturday? Oh, that was Saturday. Birthday wishes to Lorna Murdy, regardless, on the 27th. That's coming from all your family, wishing you a great day. We've also got an anniversary wish to pass along. It says, could you please send out a very happy 55th wedding anniversary to our amazing parents, Linda and Claude Noel, 55 years and still going strong. So congratulations, folks. Definitely worth celebrating, an amazing accomplishment there. And speaking of great accomplishments, once again, our superstar wrestler here in the Chaleur region, Cohen Poirier, Canadian champion in the under 23 over the weekend, winning the U23 Canadian Wrestling Championships. Amazing stuff. He's next up going to be heading to Spain in July to train, and then the Worlds in October in Las Vegas. He's home these days training at the Club de Lutte Acadie Bathurst. And he's also working for the city of Bathurst this summer. And by the way, Cohen's very proud mom. I really appreciate her sending this information in. It's very worthy of mentioned, to be mentioned. And of course, as I say, very valuable information. So, thanks, Jamie, for sending that in. And speaking of great accomplishments as well, I wanted to, shine a light on the Chaleur team for the, Jeux de l'Acadie, who are up to fifth overall in the standings. And that's 9 gold, by the way, 1 silver and 6 bronze for 16 medals total. So great stuff there. If you want to pass along your accomplishments, celebrations, birthdays, anniversaries, by all means, would love to hear from you. 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
1: Bye.
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3: Good morning. A tornado has been confirmed near Petacodiac after a fast-moving storm sent residents scrambling for safety Friday evening. The Northern Tornadoes Project says the storm produced a preliminary EF0 tornado with winds estimated between 105 and 135 kilometers an hour. One resident, Kim Bo, says she was on her deck near the Pollitt River when a sudden silence turned into loud wind and a dark funnel-like cloud. She tells CBC she rushed inside as the storm hit and feared for her home and family. Just minor damage reported, though. Environment Canada says it's still reviewing the event and will investigate further. An 11-year-old boy from Bucktush is about to live out a dream by taking part in a FIFA World Cup match. Theo LaBelle will travel to Toronto July 2nd to be an official match ball carrier. Brings the game ball to the referee. Theo was born with complex congenital heart disease and has had three open heart surgeries, according to CTV. His mother says he loves the game, always shows up, even when it's hard for him to keep up. Toronto holds special meaning for the family because that is where he's had his life-saving operations. Theo plans to speak to his favorite player, Croatian star Luka Modric. The search continues in BC for three people missing after a charter boat sank in Georgia Strait yesterday. Four people were rescued and taken to hospital, one in critical condition, the other stable. RCMP say the boat began taking on water near Robertson Bank, southwest of the Vancouver airport, just before noon, with a number of people in the water without personal flotation devices. A number of boats and aircraft quickly joined the search, pulling four people out of the strait. The cause is unknown and the investigations continue. In sports, Canada's advance to the round of 16 at the World Cup thanks to Stefan Eustachio scoring in injury time to give Canada a 1-0 win over South Africa. In baseball, Blue Jays lost a 3-2 decision to the Rangers. Red Sox clipped the Yankees 5-4 in the 10th inning. And in the other football, Alouettes outscored the Red Blacks 37-35. Now you're up to date. I'm Daryl Good.
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5: 104.9 and the Wave weather with sunshine to start for today. Mix of sun and cloud later this afternoon. Possible thunder shower. Humidex reaching 31. Partly clouds for tonight. Low of 17. Mainly cloudy for Tuesday with Humidex at 28. And Wednesday, a mix of sun and cloud and a high of 24. Next tide's going to be low in the Bathurst Harbor this morning at 11:24. Your current temperature is 9 degrees outside the Wave studios and your time is 7:34. A bit surprised by the results over the weekend on the 104.9 The Wave Vogue Optical web poll when it comes to Canadian desserts. We'll get to those results, as controversial as they may be, coming up in just a few. Also, we'll pose today's web poll question as we celebrate all things Canadiana as we lead up to Canada Day on Wednesday. 7:34 on your Monday, June the 29th. Thanks for starting it with us.
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0: Tina Turner, this is 104.9 and the Wave, Wave Mornings, and that was What's Love Got to Do With It, 7:38 your time on your Monday. Jeff checking in as we check out the 104.9 and the Wave Vogue Optical Web Poll. I thought the results from the weekend was a little bit interesting in the sense that we were asking you to name your favorite Canadian dessert, whether you knew they were Canadian inventions or not. We gave you a good list there between Nanaimo bars, butter tarts, blueberry grunt, beaver tails, maple sponge toffee, and date squares. And tying with the exact amount of percentage of votes was, for me, not surprising. Nanaimo bars at 28.57%, but also at 28.57%, wait for it, date squares. I thought that was a little surprising, although I have I'm more adjusted to date squares in my older age now. They made me like completely almost vomit when I was a kid. I want nothing to do with date squares, and I'm not sure how many kids do like date squares. My kids were never big fans of them either, but respectable votes there. I knew date squares would get some votes, but tied for first. Wow. I was not aware of your game, date squares. My apologies for disrespecting you all this time. Apparently date squares, like, do you like date squares? Is that something that you would be on top of your dessert list? And if so, give me a shout on that at 548-8851. Now, in the meantime, we are celebrating Canada Day on Wednesday. And speaking of celebrations, Canadian inventions. That's right. And all kinds of great ones, too, when it comes to this category, whether it be the prosthetic hand, insulin, the foghorn, pablum, or the telephone. Amazing inventions there. But which one is the most important for you? So you can vote there over at thewavebathurst.com. Also, we'll give your choices over on Facebook. It's powered up by Vogue Optical. Oh, Canada. 7:40 your time, Monday of June the 29th. Thanks for starting your day with us.
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0: 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Your time is 7:48. Jeff checking in. Heading to phones with their pal, DeReese, who wants to weigh in on the date square thing.
1: Go!
0: Go!
1: Number one, I voted for date squares.
0: Really? You voted for date squares? Okay.
1: I love date squares. They're awesome.
0: Really? Okay.
1: They beat out Nanaimo bars. Like, I mean, I had to choose between date squares and Nanaimo bars, and I went with the classic, which is the date squares.
0: Okay, yes.
1: Okay, the other thing, over the weekend, this really stuck with me. Okay. One of the delightful ladies that calls in, I'm not sure if it was Agatha or another one.
0: Okay.
1: But called in about someone who called them from the Cancer Society.
0: That was Bertha, yeah.
1: I received the exact same phone call, and I have to vouch for her as well.
0: Right.
1: Watch out if you get a phone call. Like, the Cancer Society should know about this scam.
0: Right.
1: They must. Because it cannot be them. I tried everything to give them a small donation. I was like, no, just a one-time small. They're like, no, we need something. You need to, like, they pushed and pushed and pushed until I was very polite. And several times I said, listen, you need to know that if you continue to bug me like this, I'm going to have to hang up on you.
0: Yeah.
1: And
0: okay.
1: I did say that.
0: Right.
1: And she was like, we understand. And she just continued very passive aggressively.
0: Yeah.
1: Super hard. And I had to hang up on her too. And I'm pretty sure it's a scam.
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Come on, Eileen, Dexy's Midnight Runners, your Monday. Thanks so much for starting your morning with us. And yes, it'll be a bit of a scorcher. Humidex up to 31. It's the humidity that gets you. Your weather. 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

0: Cup continues. Stefan Oustachio scored in injury time to give Canada a 1-0 win over South Africa and a place in the round of 16. On the diamonds, Texas clipped the Blue Jays 3-2. Red Sox needed 10 innings to beat the Yankees 5-4. And in the CFL, Alouettes edged Ottawa 37-35. Now you're up to date. I'm Daryl Good.
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3: 104.9 and the Wave weather. We've got sunshine today, a mix of sun and cloud later this afternoon, risk of a thunder shower later today, Humidex reaching 31, partly clouds tonight, low of 17 with mostly clouds for Tuesday and Humidex reaching 28. Wednesday, a mix of sun and cloud and a high of 24. Next tide's going to be low in the Bathurst Harbor this morning at 11:24. Your current temperature is 9 degrees outside the Wave studios and your time is 8:03. Local celeb Reed Fisher on stage in Quebec City with Flo Rida. Just another day in the life of Reed. And let me tell you, I saw the video. He was throwing down some serious moves. We're not worthy. We're not worthy. And boy, Reed. 8:03 is your time, Monday of June the 29th. Let's keep things rolling.
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0: 104.9 The Wave, Wave Mornings, Laura Brennigan, Self-Control 808. Hey, it's Jeff hanging out with you. Hard to control myself this morning was, let's be honest, I was overexcited in the studio. But this has never happened before. This is Canadian history, Canada's soccer team for the first time ever winning a knockout game in the World Cup of Soccer and finishing in the top 16. Now, that's guaranteed. They could go further. I think the next game for them will be really tough. But just the same, to be in the top 20, top 16 in the world, that's an amazing showing for our Canadian soccer squad. Very proud. And I think it's at the point now where now that we're catching up with the superpowers in the world of soccer, we probably should just call it soccer, one and all, right? Have a listen.
1: This is a special message for our World Cup visitors. Folks, we're delighted you finally discovered ranch dressing. It's pretty life-changing, isn't it? Additionally, we're thrilled you're embracing membership stores with 17 different kinds of Oreos for some reason. But now that you've clearly seen how we've been correct about a few things, it's time to admit we were right about one more. The sport is called soccer, not football. Soccer. So let's make a deal. You keep quietly stuffing ranch into your suitcase and we'll pretend not to notice. But in return, you call it soccer. It's a win-win. Well, mostly for us, but still a win-win. Look, nobody's asking you to abandon your culture. We're just asking you to stop being wrong. Call it soccer. You can do this. We have faith in you. Oh, and one last thing. When you get home, you may want to schedule an appointment with a cardiologist, because with the amount of junk food you've been eating, your LDL is about ready to start singing the national anthem. Safe travels. And if anyone asks what sport you watched, the correct answer is soccer.
0: Yes, it's soccer. Easy to remember. Football is the Super Bowl. Simple as that.
2: 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We're celebrating Bryan's fourth album on Canada Day. 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

0: 104.9 The Wave, Wave Mornings, Enid Bear, Naked Ladies, 821. Hey, it's Jeff with you, and it is summertime, and it's now the time of season where, of course, we're getting the UV reports more intensely. Today, UV index, by the way, 6 or high. I got burnt over the weekend on my shoulders. I noticed today we're all red, even though I am making more of a conscious effort to apply sunscreen. I guess for me, sometimes it's the reapplying that is the struggle and the issue. We're asking you, do you use sunscreen? So let us know your thoughts on that. Amy's got the exact same thoughts as myself. Absolutely. But then I forget to reapply. I guess it was over the weekend walking the dog and whatnot. Speaking of which, had the dog out for a walk. I think it was yesterday or Saturday. I can't remember which day because we went out on both days. But there's a neighborhood dog. His name is Tucker, or the Tuckster, as I like to call him. And so our dog, Gus, he finds this spot along the way where it's like this dirt patch just along the road past the Little River Bridge. And he's just like, okay, we're going to stop here now. I'm going to roll all over this, roll all around it on his back while he's basking in the glory of doing this, right? And I'm like, all right, have your fun there, Gus, and let's get on with things. In the meantime, Tucker's scoping this out. So Tucker starts to come along, and when we get to Tucker's place, we kind of have to turn around because Gus, our dog, is a really friendly dog and a friendly breed, but he's not super cool with other dogs. We got him at the SPCA, and I believe there was an issue with another dog in years past or whatever, so he's kind of freaked out by it. So we try to keep him away from other dogs, and Tucker's just a friendly dog, and Tucker just likes to leave his house because this is how he rolls. So he always wants to come for a walk with us, but so Tucker's approaching, and then we're like, okay, hey Tucker, we gotta go now. And then I look behind me, and Tucker is rolling in this exact same dirt patch, doing the exact same thing that Gus was doing, all on his back. And, oh, this is the greatest thing ever. So that was pretty funny. So shout out to Tucker, because he's a good boy, Tucker. I just hope I didn't get him in trouble, because he always likes to take off from his house.
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4: Good morning. A tornado has been confirmed near Petacodiac after a fast-moving storm sent residents scrambling for safety Friday evening. The Northern Tornadoes Project says the storm produced a preliminary EF0 tornado with winds estimated between 105 and 135 kilometers an hour. One resident, Kim Bo, says she was on her deck near the Pollitt River when a sudden silence turned into loud wind and a dark funnel-like cloud. She tells CBC she rushed inside as the storm hit and feared for her home and family. Just minor damage reported, though. Environment Canada says it's still reviewing the event and will investigate further. An 11-year-old boy from Bucktush is about to live out a dream by taking part in a FIFA World Cup match. Theo LaBelle will travel to Toronto July 2nd to be an official match ball carrier. Brings the game ball to the referee. Theo was born with complex congenital heart disease and has had three open heart surgeries, according to CTV. His mother says he loves the game, always shows up, even when it's hard for him to keep up. Toronto holds special meaning for the family because that is where he's had his life-saving operations. Theo plans to speak to his favorite player, Croatian star Luka Modric. The search continues in BC for three people missing after a charter boat sank in Georgia Strait yesterday. Four people were rescued and taken to hospital, one in critical condition, the other stable. RCMP say the boat began taking on water near Robertson Bank, southwest of the Vancouver airport, just before noon, with a number of people in the water without personal flotation devices. A number of boats and aircraft quickly joined the search, pulling four people out of the strait. The cause is unknown and the investigations continue. In sports, Canada's advanced to the round of 16 at the World Cup thanks to Stefan Eustachio scoring in injury time to give Canada a 1-0 win over South Africa. In baseball, Blue Jays lost a 3-2 decision to the Rangers. Red Sox clipped the Yankees 5-4 in the 10th inning. And in the other football, Alouettes outscored the Red Blacks 37-35. Now you're up to date. I'm Daryl Good.
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6: 104.9 The Wave weather with sunshine for today and risk of a thunder shower later this afternoon with a high of 28. Humidex going to reach 31. Will be a warm one today. Partly clouds tonight. Possible thunder shower, a low of 17. Tuesday, risk of thunder showers by the afternoon and Humidex reaching 28 and a mix of sun and cloud for Wednesday, Canada Day, and a high of 24. Next tide is going to be low in the Bathurst Harbor this morning at 11:24. Current temperature still holding steady at 9 degrees outside the Wave Studios, and your time is 8:34. Still some folks weighing in on the date square controversy. This many people actually like this dessert. Evidently, based on our results from the 104.9 Wave web poll over the weekend. Sunscreen, some interesting thoughts there too. Do you use it? And don't forget, before 9 o'clock, your chance to win a couple radio bingo cards in the morning. Mind Buster. It's all coming up, 8:35. Wave Mornings. Good morning to you.
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1: 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Need you tonight in excess, 841. It's Jeff hanging with you over on the 104.9 Wave Vogue Optical Web Poll. We're talking about Canadian inventions as we get closer to the big day, of course, on Wednesday, Canada Day. So celebrating all things Canada. Insulin, the prosthetic hand, the foghorn, pablum, the telephone, all great Canadian inventions. Which one is the most important to you? So let us know there. You can vote at thewaybathurst.com. And speaking of important Canadian inventions, how about Canadian desserts with date squares? Tying with Nanaimo bars over the weekend with the most votes, which I thought was a little bit surprising considering that there was a time where I would have thrown date squares in the garbage. I wouldn't do that now. But I had no idea it had that much mad respect. And speaking of which, we're going to go to phones now on that.
2: I'd have to say date square.
1: So date square would be your favorite.
2: My favorite, yes. When I was young, my mom used to make them, and I used to enjoy it so much just to watch her do it and the smell of it, like, you know.
1: So you, even from a young age, Bertha, yes, you like date squares.
2: Yes, I liked it from a young age. But my mom did a lot of baking, and I love to bake, too. So
1: right.
2: Whatever she made that I liked, I do now. So
1: well, you're not alone there. Yeah. Very popular in the vote.
2: Yeah, yep. Thank you so much.
1: Yeah,
2: and you have
1: welcome.
2: A great day, Jeff.
1: All right, you too, Bertha. Take care.
2: You too, dear.
1: All right.
2: Bye-bye.
1: Bye-bye.
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11: Good morning, Jeff. Date squares all the way, and I come from a very large family, and they all love date squares.
1: When you guys were all kids, were you big fans of the date squares?
11: Oh, definitely. The time we were kids.
1: Really? Okay.
11: All our mothers all made date squares. That was one of the big family desserts.
1: Wow. Okay. So mad respect for the from the Hickey family for the date squares.
11: You got it.
1: All right, Ben. Thanks, pal.
11: Take care.
1: All right, take care. Bye.

0: 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We're looking at that morning mind buster. Last chance this morning on this one. Recent survey, 23% of women do this before hitting the gym. What is it? So you can go to Facebook, give me a shout, 548-8851. We'll be back here in just a couple with the official answer and the winner of those radio bingo cards. Just give us an answer. You could win them. Once again, recent survey, 23% of women do this before going to the gym. What is it?
1: How do mortgages work? Do I need insurance? What does OAC mean? How much do I need to retire?
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0: 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Recent survey, 23% of women do this before going to the gym. We're going to go to phones here to start off.
10: I say the first thing you do is get dressed.
0: Before this, well, yeah, that's probably a good idea before hitting the gym for sure. Yeah. All right there, Shelley. Thanks for calling.
10: You have a great day.
0: You too. Take care.
10: Thank you. Bye-bye.
0: Bye. All right. Makes sense to me. Thanks for that, Shelley. Now, there's only one official answer when it comes to that Morning Mind Buster recent survey. 23% of women do this before hitting the gym. Well, of course, they're putting on lipstick. Yes, of course they're doing that. Never know who they might run into. Want to present themselves well, you know, while at the gym, working up a sweat. Gotta have the lipstick. Makes sense, right? Anyway, that was the official answer, so you don't need to have it. We're going to go into the database here and see who we have as the winner of the two radio bingo cards. And it looks like we're heading into Facebook on this one. And we've got Yvette who's going with eat a protein bar. That's a good answer. Certainly more sensical than putting on lipstick. Anyway, Yvette, congratulations. Thanks for your answer. You got yourself a couple of radio bingo booklets for tomorrow night's game with Charlie Scott Rescue and the Kinsmen Club of Bathurst. Welcome to your Monday of this June the 29th. We've got sunshine for today and warming up with Humidex of 31 degrees.

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From Smash Mouth, 104.9 and The Wave, sending that out to our Chaleur team over there at the Jeu de l'Acadie in Edmonton with a great showing. Keep it up. Congratulations to one and all involved with that. Loverboy and Working for the Weekend. It's on The Wave.

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Girl with a Problem, Jeff hanging with you on your Monday morning. We keep rolling with Pat Benatar. We Belong on The Wave.

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It's 104.9 The Wave. It's Jeff with you. My son Liam, he's a big vinyl collector, and he likes to sort of collect band by band. So we get all the Police ones now. Now he's into Queen. And over the weekend, he got Night at the Opera down at Black Pug Records. So he was eager to show off some of his new Queen vinyl. You can see that over on our Facebook page, the Liam and Dad Broadcast Podcast. So just search that up and give us a follow or smash the subscribe or whatever it is. And speaking of Queen, here is Somebody to Love. It's on the Wave. Yeah.

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It's 104.9 The Wave. It's Jeff with you with Sheryl Crow. All I Wanna Do. 90-minute music marathon. 80s, 90s, and more on The Wave.

0: Never Said I Loved You, Paola's Carol Pope. It's on 104.9 The Wave. Check it out for today. I'll be back in tomorrow on the morning run. Please join me at 6. Mitch will be in a little bit later. Put on that sunscreen. I put some on yesterday, took the dog out for a walk, but evidently didn't cover my shoulders. So don't make that mistake. And just remember, it's the humidity that gets you. Humidex up to 31 today, so it's going to be pretty warm. Enjoy. Here's Murray Head, One Night in Bangkok, 104.9 and The Wave.
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1: 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We're celebrating Bryan's fourth album on Canada Day. 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
10: Here's your latest Environment Canada weather forecast for Bathurst. Sunny this morning, a mix of sun and cloud late this afternoon, possible showers or a thunder shower. Warm, the high 28, 19 at the coast, humidex near 31. Partly cloudy tonight, chance of showers or thunder showers, low 17. Mainly cloudy tomorrow, possible showers or thunder showers. High 25 inland, 16 at the water, and the humidex near 28.
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11: Here's your latest Environment Canada weather forecast. Mix of sun and cloud this afternoon with a chance of showers. High of 28, a cooler high of 19 along parts of the coast. For tonight, partly cloudy with a chance of showers this evening, a low of 17 overnight. For Tuesday, mainly cloudy with a chance of showers, high tomorrow of 25. And for Wednesday, mix of sun and cloud and a high of 24.
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7: Here's your latest Environment Canada weather forecast. Mix of sun and cloud this afternoon with a chance of showers. High of 28, a cooler high of 19 along parts of the coast. For tonight, partly cloudy with a chance of showers this evening, a low of 17 overnight. For Tuesday, mainly cloudy with a chance of showers, high tomorrow of 25. And for Wednesday, mix of sun and cloud and a high of 24.
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6: Here's your latest Environment Canada weather forecast. Mix of sun and cloud this afternoon with a chance of showers. High of 28, a cooler high of 19 along parts of the coast. For tonight, partly cloudy with a chance of showers this evening, a low of 17 overnight. For Tuesday, mainly cloudy with a chance of showers, high tomorrow of 25. And for Wednesday, mix of sun and cloud and a high of 24.
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0: Ask the Clash and Should I Stay or Should I Go on 104.9 The Wave. It's Mitch hanging out with you on your Monday afternoon. Thanks for being here. It's a warm one. Nice little warm stretch of weather. Summer finally arriving. 28 degrees. The humidity is going to feel like 31, 25 tomorrow, 24 Wednesday, 29 on Thursday. So yeah, things are starting to heat up here, and possible showers and thunder showers kind of throughout the next few days, just kind of scattered in and out by the looks of things. But pretty warm start to the week, and weather's looking pretty good for Canada Day on Wednesday as well. So some good news there.
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0: Pursuit of Happiness on 104.9 The Wave. Speaking of pursuits,
1: here's Jacob Schaffelberg. Schaffelberg's ball into the box, headed away by Ocon. It's Eustachio!
0: What a moment. Steven Eustachio, who, I'll be honest, not a name that I was familiar with until yesterday, but we'll remember that guy for the rest of time with that huge goal that sent Canada to the round of 16 with a 1-0 win over South Africa. Just awesome. Just an awesome, awesome game. And now we wait to find out who Canada will face in their next match, which will be one of either Morocco or the Netherlands, which two pretty good soccer teams. However, Canada's they've defied the odds so far, and anything can happen, right? Anything is possible. I don't think there's a lot of optimism that Canada could win, but that being the casual soccer fan, actually, I'm barely even a soccer fan. Being the fan I am, I say they're going to win the next one, too.
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8: Here's your latest Environment Canada weather forecast. Mix of sun and cloud this afternoon with a chance of showers. High of 28, a cooler high of 19 along parts of the coast. For tonight, partly cloudy with a chance of showers this evening, a low of 17 overnight. For Tuesday, mainly cloudy with a chance of showers, high tomorrow of 25. And for Wednesday, mix of sun and cloud and a high of 24.
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0: The Northern Pikes and She Ain't Pretty, 104.9 The Wave. And yes, it's a couple days away from Canada Day, and keeping the theme of the Canada theme web polls today, asking the most important Canadian invention. Now, this is just a select group of inventions. Of course, there's been a lot of things Canada is known for inventing. But the choices today are insulin, the prosthetic hand, the foghorn, pablum, or the telephone. 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And I think insulin, I guess I'm thinking more on the sense of, you know, life-changing, also a life-saving thing that we came up with. You know, they're all, you know, pretty important in their own right, you know, especially when you consider the phone, which, of course, out of all those things, that's the one I use the most. So I would say that. However, when you think of how many lives have been not just changed but saved because of insulin, I would dare say that's the most important, and seems to be kind of the runaway answer so far from a lot of people. But anyway, let us know what you think. TheWaveBathurst.com, the most important Canadian invention.
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0: 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See the video going around of the, looks like a tornado. Actually, it was confirmed by Western University that Petacodiac saw a tornado touchdown in the area the other day. And pretty crazy stuff seeing the footage that was shared online. Didn't do any damage, which you're always thankful when you see something like that happen, because you know, there's a lot of weather events in the world that I'm not really too scared. You know, we get hurricanes, of course, in this part of the Maritimes. Not so much up here. I grew up in Nova Scotia, so I've been through a few hurricanes. But tornadoes, earthquakes, like tsunamis, things like that, they kind of freak me out a little bit. I'm not going to lie. Especially tornadoes. I think Twister, kind of like how Jaws scared so many of you with, you know, going into the ocean all those years ago. You know, tornadoes have kind of done that for me ever since I watched Twister as a young kid. But anyway, it was I think on the scale, it was an F0. It didn't really amount to too much of anything, but still a little uneasy when you see those funnel clouds, right?
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0: That's Gowan on 104.9 The Wave. It's Mitch, and I saw Jeff had shared this morning talking about sunscreen. And is it something that you wear? Which is, you know, I read that at first, like, well, who doesn't wear sunscreen? But I do know a lot of people who don't. They're just like, oh, yeah, I'm fine. You know, I just get the base down, and then you're good to go. We've all said that, right? I know as when I used to work outside all the time, I didn't wear it as much as I should, because I was the outdoor job I did. I was just t-shirt and jeans all the time. So then once I did get the base down, I didn't really burn. However, probably still should have been wearing it because, you know, the sun, pretty harmful stuff. Now, if I'm, you know, tarps off and I'm, you know, on the beach and whatnot, yeah, I'm wearing sunscreen. I'm making sure I reapply it every couple hours to make sure, because getting the sunburn, not much fun. It's always when you miss your window and you went too long without putting it on, then you end up like, oh, later that day, realize, oh, great, sunburn. That's fantastic. So anyway, yeah, yes is my answer, Jeff, to your question from earlier. And hopefully it should be for all of us. Man, that stuff's gotten expensive over the years, hasn't it?
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11: Here's your latest Environment Canada weather forecast. Partly cloudy tonight with a chance of showers this evening. There is a risk of thunder showers this evening as well. Low of 15 overnight. For Tuesday, a mix of sun and cloud with a chance of showers. High tomorrow of 25. And for Wednesday, a mix of sun and cloud and high of 24.
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0: 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It's Mitch, and we're going to check in with the newsroom at 4 o'clock. 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
4: Good afternoon. Police are asking for the public's help locating an 89-year-old man from the Duqueville area. Jesus Garcia de Palo was last seen near Shipigan on June 21st around 1 o'clock in the afternoon. He was only reported missing to the RCMP this morning. Police say his vehicle was found abandoned and stuck in some mud on a trail off of Gloucester Junction Road in Bathurst, but there was no sign of him. Officers have followed up on several leads without success. Anyone with information is being asked to contact the Chaleur Region RCMP. As of Canada Day, DFO will be closing 3 salmon pools on the Miramichi River system to all angling for any species until the end of the year. Closed areas include the northwest Miramichi at the mouth of Sutherland Brook, included portion of the brook itself. Second areas on the southwest Miramichi River at the mouth of the Indiantown Brook and includes a portion of said brook next to Coryville Bridge. Third pools on the southwest Miramichi at the mouth of Wilson Brook and part of Wilson Brook. You can find more details on the closed salmon pools online at miramichisalmon.com. A 40-year-old Burton man is facing child pornography-related charges. RCMP said the investigation began in December after alleged child sexual abuse and exploitation material was found in a device during a separate case. Jared Josiah Smith was arrested on April 22nd and remains in custody on other charges. He's formally charged today in Fredericton with accessing child sexual abuse and exploitation material. Smith is scheduled to return to court on September 22nd. RCMP have seized hundreds of stolen steel brand tools from businesses in Moncton and PEI as part of an investigation that spans several provinces. Police say the equipment seized is linked to a major theft in London, Ontario back in February, where nearly $650,000 worth of steel tools and other products were stolen. Items were later identified for sale in stores across New Brunswick and PEI. Search warrants were executed on June 23rd at 4 locations in Moncton and PEI, leading to the recovery of roughly $20,000 worth of stolen goods. Investigation involving multiple police agencies remains ongoing, and police say they continue to examine how the businesses came to possess the stolen tools. New Brunswick is launching a new virtual health care service as of tomorrow. Virtual Care NB will offer bilingual same day or next day virtual consultations 7 days a week from 8 a.m. to 8 p.m. Province says the service will support patients without a primary care provider as well as those needing non-urgent care when their provider is unavailable. Health Minister John Dornan says the program that begins on Tuesday will help treat common illnesses, provide prescription renewals, follow-ups, and lab referrals. New Brunswickers can access the service through the Virtual Care NB website, MyHealthNB, or Telecare 811. New data from the U.S. Customs and Border Protection suggests that more Canadians are now crossing the New Brunswick border and traveling to the U.S. for the first time since soon after U.S. President Donald Trump came to office. Year-over-year passenger vehicle crossings at the border in Maine increased in March, April, and May. However, border crossings still remain well off the numbers recorded before trade tensions and Trump's 51st state insults began discouraging U.S. travel. Even with the slight rebound, border traffic is still more than 24% less than it was pre-Trump in 2024. The government of Canada is highlighting the launch of a new national food security strategy this month. Jen Nicholson has the details.
5: Canada's Minister of Public Safety says the strategy is backed by more than $3 billion in investments over 10 years.

0: years. The four main objectives include spurring grocery store competition and creating more choice for Canadians and boosting domestic food production across Canada. The objectives also include growing fruits and vegetables year-round and cutting red tape across the agricultural supply chain. Heath MacDonald, Minister of Agriculture and Agri-Food, says it's about giving Canadians greater choice, control, and access to affordable, locally produced food. He says by reducing red tape and helping innovative businesses get projects off the ground faster, new opportunities will be unlocked for farmers, food processors, and entrepreneurs across the agri-food sector. For MBS News, I'm Jen Nicholson.
1: In sports, round of 32 action continues at the World Cup today. Brazil faces Japan this afternoon, followed by Germany against Paraguay and the Netherlands against Morocco. Canada will face the winner of the Netherlands-Morocco game in the round of 16 this coming Saturday. And in the majors, the struggling Blue Jays will try to snap a six-game losing skid when they open a series at home tonight against the Mets. Now you're up to date. I'm Jeff Goodfellow.
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1: Here's your latest Environment Canada weather forecast. Partly cloudy tonight with a chance of showers this evening. There is a risk of thunder showers this evening as well. Low of 15 overnight. For Tuesday, a mix of sun and cloud with a chance of showers. High tomorrow of 25. And for Wednesday, a mix of sun and cloud and high of 24.
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0: Represents someone who's cool. 104.9 The Wave. It's Mitch. And of course, Canada Day coming up on Wednesday. And I'm sure a lot of us feeling pretty proud to be Canadian right now, especially seeing how well our soccer team is doing with the huge win over South Africa yesterday. And locally here in the Bathurst and Chaleur region, a few different things on the go, especially Coronation Park on Wednesday. Going to be a day filled with live entertainment, family activities, food vendors, and just a whole lot of community spirit as they encourage everyone to come by and celebrate Canada Day together. So 10:45 to 4:30 on Wednesday is when it'll all be taking place. Yes, there'll be some live entertainment there from Silver Fox, Catalyst, Elon's Dancer, and Art Richard. Bunch of different food vendors going to be there as well. There's going to be a kids zone with bouncy castles, face painting, and yeah, it all gets underway again at 10:45 a.m. They'll have some opening ceremonies and remarks from dignitaries, and then after that, all the festivities will begin, and it's a free event open to all ages, so bring your family, friends, and all the Canada Day spirit to Coronation Park on Wednesday.
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That's OMC and How Bizarre on 104.9 The Wave. And now for another Monday mashup. Stumbled across this one over the weekend. So we've got Stop by the Spice Girls.

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7: Here's your latest Environment Canada weather forecast. Partly cloudy tonight with a chance of showers this evening. There is a risk of thunder showers this evening as well. Low of 15 overnight. For Tuesday, a mix of sun and cloud with a chance of showers. High tomorrow of 25. And for Wednesday, a mix of sun and cloud and high of 24.
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0: 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Latest in news, weather, and sports, and your information update. 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
3: Good afternoon. Police are asking for the public's help locating an 89-year-old man from the Duqueville area. Jesus Garcia de Palo was last seen near Shipigan on June 21st around 1 o'clock in the afternoon. He was only reported missing to the RCMP this morning. Police say his vehicle was found abandoned and stuck in some mud on a trail off of Gloucester Junction Road in Bathurst, but there was no sign of him. Officers have followed up on several leads without success. Anyone with information is being asked to contact the Chaleur Region RCMP. As of Canada Day, DFO will be closing 3 salmon pools on the Miramichi River system to all angling for any species until the end of the year. Closed areas include the northwest Miramichi at the mouth of Sutherland Brook and include a portion of the brook itself. Second areas on the southwest Miramichi River at the mouth of the Indian Town Brook and includes a portion of said brook next to Quarryville Bridge. Third pools on the southwest Miramichi at the mouth of Wilson Brook and part of Wilson Brook. You can find more details on the closed salmon pools online at miramichisalmon.com. A 40-year-old Burton man is facing child pornography-related charges. RCMP said the investigation began in December after alleged child sexual abuse and exploitation material was found in a device during a separate case. Jared Josiah Smith was arrested on April 22nd and remains in

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2: Here's your latest Environment Canada weather forecast. Partly cloudy tonight with a chance of showers this evening. There is a risk of thunder showers this evening as well. Low of 15 overnight. For Tuesday, a mix of sun and cloud with a chance of showers. High tomorrow of 25. And for Wednesday, a mix of sun and cloud and high of 24.
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It's the All-80s Feel Good Drive Home on 104.9 The Wave. It's Mitch. We got the Oatfield on the way. Heartland Brothers. Right now, Eddie Money.

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0: 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It's Mitch, and what a day yesterday for Canada.
1: Here's Jacob Schaffelberg. Schaffelberg's ball into the box, headed away by Ocon. It's Ustakio!
0: What a game and what a crowd. Like, you swear that game was still in Canada, but of course, played down in Los Angeles at the SoFi Stadium. But man, what a moment that was. Steven Eustachio with the game winner for Canada, to send them off to the round of 16, which is just incredible that we're even talking about this at all. Just awesome all around. So Canada will face the winner of either the Netherlands or Morocco. So those teams actually face off tonight at 10 o'clock. So it'll be a bit of a late start. But the winner of that game will take on Canada in the round of 16. But yeah, just, all around awesome. And it was actually the Maritime Zone, Jacob Schaffelberg from Port Williams, Nova Scotia, who, it was his cross, over to, Eustachio that helped, set up the winner. So, credit to him as well for his play, and of course Alphonso Davies finally getting into the tournament as well, which we wonder how he'll be used in that next match. But either way, we've never seen Canada this far at the World Cup, so pretty exciting time.
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0: comes and run to you, 104.9 The Wave. And well, the Blue Jays stunk out the Rogers Center this past week. Oh man, not great, not great. And back to it with the Mets in town. So Bo Bichette makes his return, and of course he's been struggling a little bit with the Jays. At least he was to start off the season. Been a little better since, but his big return. I don't know. Does he get booed? I said that he gets booed. I can't imagine that he doesn't, but we'll wait and see what happens. But, yeah, another Toronto sports news, with the Mets coming, of course, the Leafs drafting, the first overall pick, Gavin McKenna on Friday night, Justin Bieber coming out to make the announcement to welcome Gavin to the Leafs. So it was pretty cool to see. It was kind of weird too. I don't know. I feel like they didn't plan it all that well. Like, it seemed like there was a conversation between Bieber and Gary Bettman where they were like, okay, do I go now? Like, what? There was a little bit of miscommunication there and made for a bit of an awkward moment. But either way, I don't know, Leaf fans, how are we feeling? Are we feeling a little better? I know I certainly am. A lot better than I was feeling, you know, a few months ago, that's for sure.
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5: Here's your latest Environment Canada weather forecast. Partly cloudy tonight with a chance of showers this evening. There is a risk of thunder showers this evening as well. Low of 15 overnight. For Tuesday, a mix of sun and cloud with a chance of showers. High tomorrow of 25. And for Wednesday, a mix of sun and cloud and high of 24.
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6: Can't touch this. 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Can't touch this.

0: is Chilliwack, and what you gonna do? 104.9 The Wave, and some pretty warm temperatures over the next few days, getting into the mid to high 20s. And with that, of course, can always bring some interesting weather with it, you know, especially if you got like showers and thunder showers possibly mixed in there. There was a confirmed tornado in the Petticoatiac area over the weekend. You probably saw the video going around. There was one woman who had a couple videos that she had shared, and you could tell it was a tornado. It touched down. Thankfully, no damage to anybody's homes or anything like that, at least not from what I can tell. And I saw another couple photos. Looked like down like in the St. John area that looked like maybe on a funnel cloud. I don't think there was a confirmed tornado in the region or not. But, yeah, always interesting when you see these warmer temperatures and to see what kind of things pop up from it all. So just we can avoid tornadoes. That'd be okay, right?
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0: It's the Spoons on 104.9 The Wave, wrapping up a long set of tunes. It's Mitch and our Wave Web Poll today. Talk about the most important Canadian invention. Now, of course, there's been a lot of things that Canadians have been known for inventing and putting out into the world. We've narrowed down just to five for our web poll today. So we got insulin, the prosthetic hand, the foghorn, pablum, and the telephone. So you head to our website, thewavebathurst.com, and let us know today's web poll, powered by Vogue Optical. And I said this earlier, and it seems to be pretty almost unanimous across the board. A lot of people saying insulin, which, yeah, insulin has not only changed but saved many lives. Anyone who's, you know, uses insulin is very thankful that it's a thing that exists. So, yes, you can thank Canada for that invention. Now, for me personally, out of that list, the only one I use on the regular is the telephone or cell phone, the telephone. But yeah, that'd be, they all, you can make a case for every one of those, like prosthetic hand. Anybody that's, you know, used prosthetics at all would definitely have an appreciation for something like that, right? So again, they're all important in their own right, but insulin, I think, takes the cake for a lot of obvious reasons. So, anyway, let us know. Most important Canadian invention, head to thewavebathurst.com. Let us know.
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0: That's Ace of Base and the Sign, 104.9 The Wave. It's Mitch, and a huge moment for Canada yesterday, winning at the FIFA World Cup. Steven Eustachio, not a household name, I'm sure it will be now after that big goal that sent Canada to the next round. So waiting to find out who they'll play between the Netherlands and Morocco, who play tonight, 10 o'clock. If you want to tune in and watch that, see who Canada will face. Two very good teams, so it's going to be a great matchup. Which will happen on July 4th. So we don't know who Canada's playing, but it'll be one of those two teams this coming Saturday. So I believe a 2 o'clock start for that game. But yeah, pretty exciting times for Canada. And seeing some of the reactions online, like a lot of people, you know, seeing the videos of watch parties across Canada, of everyone banding together to cheer on our home country is pretty cool to see. And Ryan Reynolds saw a video of him. Like he was driving somewhere in his car watching on his tablet, and he was excited. Matthew McConaughey even giving Canada a special shout-out. And pretty cool, too, seeing Canadian and Mexican fans that were, you know, rallying together and cheering together following the big victory. So, yeah. Love seeing, you know, all the uniting of different countries with this tournament. It's been pretty cool to see.
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6: Here's your latest Environment Canada weather forecast. Partly cloudy tonight with a chance of showers this evening. There is a risk of thunder showers this evening as well. Low of 15 overnight. For Tuesday, a mix of sun and cloud with a chance of showers. High tomorrow of 25. And for Wednesday, a mix of sun and cloud and high of 24.
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0: That's Platinum Blonde standing in the dark on 104.9 The Wave. It's Mitch, and that's going to do it for me. Going to go home, and well, I could watch the Jays and Mets, but I don't know if I really want to or not. Do we think Bo's getting booed tonight? We'll wait and see. Game's a little over an hour from now. Bo's big return to Toronto, so should be fun to watch that one. And then, of course, as I mentioned a little bit ago, Netherlands-Morocco at the FIFA World Cup. A lot of Canadians will be tuning in to watch that one to find out who Canada will face on Saturday in the round of 16. So there you go. There's your Monday night plan for you. Talk to you tomorrow at 2.
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